0: I certainly was in the right.
1: Yeah, it's definitely like he's just cruising for cruising.
2: Why? It wasn't coming on February 11th.

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Different types who wear a day coat, pants with stripes and cutaway coat, perfect fits, putting on the Ritz.

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United takes his time. Right to check outside the games. And you know what I'm talking about. Just let me know if you wanna go to that home out on the range. They got a lot of nice girls.

0: This is what Edith Piaf used to say. Use your faults, use your defects, then you're going to be a star.
1: Ladies and gentlemen, Miss Grace Jones. Jones, slave to the rhythm.

She's born in Jamaica, raised in America, New York, and she was raised.

0: I certainly was in the right.
1: Yeah, I was definitely cruising for cruising.
2: Yeah, I don't know, I was really drunk at the time.
3: Just tell me it was a

and now they're rich. Different types who wear a day coat, pants with stripes and cutaway coat, perfect fits. Putting on the Ritz.